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National City Engine 34. 6 Charlie, 6 Delta.

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0: 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They're still attempting to make contact with the patient at this time. There are confirmed injuries on them.
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1: 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Gas to the water heater, where the smell was originally found, has been secured. 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
0: Aircom, Mercier 18, departing base, MRAS 2, High Desert, 3 souls on board, 1+50 fuel, flight release 691.
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0: Mercier 18, I've been lifting from the High Desert. 1 cell of fuel, 691 release number. You said 3 on board, who are you leaving behind? First 8 lift is copy, have you sold departing at 1736?

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0: 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I'll give them 5 more minutes. They're notorious for not calling back with ETAs, but give them 5 and I'll call them back.
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1: Mercy 18. Can you repeat?
0: Mercy 18, do you have goggles on you? Mercy 8 is asking.
1: Mercy 18, that is affirmative. We have all three sets of goggles.
0: Mercy 18, that's a good copy.

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1: I just called for our ETA. They said to call them back in a few more minutes. They still didn't have an ETA.
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0: 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They're going to be leaving the business for the night. We can cancel SDG&E. 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

0: 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And the address is going to be, standby, I'll get you the address. 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
0: 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I copy that you are en route to Rady's Children to pick up firefighters, but I did put you on this traffic accident, and I also put another first responder on it, Engine 57, and the medic is Medic 60. You could advise if you're going to stay or if you're going to take off as soon as the second, as soon as that. Just advise what you decide.
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0: 357, just advising. Engine 60 was picking up firefighters at to Children's Ready. He was right behind this traffic accident, so we dropped him on it. He's going to advise if he's going to handle it or if he's going to just continue on to Children's Ready once you get a scene, but that's why there's two first responders on it.
1: Major 57, copy.
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0: We have one person in the elevator. We're sending our crew up with the squad to try to power down the elevator, turn it back on, see if that'll reset it. Once you get on scene, we'll have you go to the 18th floor with elevator picking tools, just in case the power on and off doesn't work.
1: Truck 51 copies, go to the 18th floor with tools with the rest of the crew.
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0: 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Medical. 6 Charlie, 6 Delta. 2208 East 08 Street. Cross Streets, South V Avenue, and Euclid Avenue. National City Squad 33. 6 Charlie, 6 Delta.
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0: 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National City Engine 34. 6 Charlie, 6 Delta.
1: 827, we have the front door open and giving commands. 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
0: 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Chula Vista Engine 51, Chula Vista Medic 51, and Chula Vista Squad 61. 6 Charlie, 6 Delta.
5: Yeah, roger that. We'll pull up on her.
4: 417 responding.
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3: 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You're responding to a 35-year-old male fall from a wheelchair. East 18th and High Dive.
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0: 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Cross Street, Highway. 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

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Big Yard. 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Jula Vista engine 61. 6 Echo, 6 Foxtrot.

161 is that scene, one-story commercial strip mall with fire on the roof, center unit attacking the fire. Agent 61 is Birch, I see.

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2: 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I crashed on 6 George, so I left him on this channel.
3: 27-28.
4: 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I see engine 60 staged in front of you.
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0: EMS 1, that scene. I'm going to go ahead and assume I see engine 61. You're going to be fire attacked. I see your laddering. Go ahead and make your way to the roof. 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I'll have another unit support you. Medic 57 stage.
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0: 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I'm going to have you conduct evacuations. Make sure we have all occupants out of the Bravo and Delta exposures.
1: Delta exposures.
2: I need some blood, Jack.
0: Go for IC.
3: Engine CV-10's district, CVENS-1, structure fire, 6 India, 6 Juliet, 2015 Birch Road, Kebab Shop, Utah Ranch Mall, Unit Number 1605, Cross Streets, Magdala Avenue, and State Route 125SB on ramp, CVENS-1, 6 India, 6 Juliet.
2: I see some fire passing all over the roof. We have what appears to be some type of vent on fire. We're getting water to it right now.
0: I see copies. Vent on fire. Water to it currently. Fire attack from IC. You have engine 57 who is assigned to you to assist. Do you want them to go interior or are they up on the roof with you right now?
2: I see some fire attack. I sent engine 60 to the secondary line to proceed to investigate the inside of the line.
4: Birch, I see Metro.
0: I copy your traffic. Update is that engine 60 was assigned to conduct primary search. Engine 57 was assigned to you. Go for IC.
4: You're 10 minutes in. 10 minutes in.
0: IC copies. And we'll continue the cipher.
2: IC from fire cast affirmative. We do have a knockdown on the front door that's currently on the road.
4: Continuing timer.
0: I see copies. You're saying you have knockdown. We'll confirm that interior, there's no extension. Search from IC. Search, just to confirm, we don't have any fire inside of the structure.
2: That's a negative. We do have some in the structure. We have a line in place. I'm confirming all clear on the primary.
0: I see copies. We do have fire on the interior of the structure, and we do have an all clear on a primary search.
2: That's affirmative. I'm on the primary in
5: I see from truck 57.
0: Go for IC.
5: Update on the 360. Tony 5 is all clear. Hazard. We've accessed the roof. Bar 4. Please contact with fire attack.
0: I see copies.
2: I see from Park.
0: Last unit, repeat.
2: I see from Park.

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0: 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We'll have them continue that. 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
1: Engine 57, fire attack. We have knockdown on the fire on the interior.
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0: 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We'll continue the timer.
3: Have knockdown on the fire, continuing timer.
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0: 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You're going to be assigned to Rick. 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
0: 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That's a negative. We just assigned it. It's in progress.
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3: I believe Engine 57 crew is going to come back down. I'm good with myself and Star 57 roof.
0: I see copies. Engine 57 is released from roof division and making the way back down.
4: I see. I just fine.
0: Go for IC.
4: 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We have another time, of course.
0: That's affirmative. You're going to be assigned to Engine 60, who's fire attack. 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
4: 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I see Engine 56.
0: Go for IC.
4: I see. We have an all clear on the Bravo 1 exposure and all the Delta exposures. All occupants are evacuated.
0: I see copies all clear on Bravo and Delta exposures. Let's go ahead and have you exit, and I'll have you stand by. We'll need to conduct the secondary once we get the salvage and overhaul completed. 6 copies.

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0: 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We're clearing drains. Truck 38 is working on ensuring the gas is secured and getting squeegee.
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0: 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SDG&E, both sides have been notified. They will call back with an ETA. We gave Chula Vista EMS 1 and Battalion 52's phone number to County Health, so they should be calling.
1: I see copies. SDG&E, both sides. 20 minutes. We'll continue the timer.
0: Copy that. 20 minutes and continue the timer.
1: All units, be advised. We're at 20 minutes into the incident. We're going to continue the timer until we have utility secured and confirmed knockdown top and bottom. 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
3: 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Metro for Type
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0: Metro from Berkshire Sea. So this fire was contained in the Tsuchiya. This was a grease fire that was into the hood system. There's no extension to additional units. Primary search is clear. Secondary search is all clear. Additionally, we do have the gas secured to the affected unit.
1: Okay.

0: I see Metro copies. Fire contained to sushi. Yeah. Grease fire into vent system. Primary and secondary all clear. 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
2: Go ahead. I'm locked to your position.
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Medical. 6 Charlie, 6 Delta. 1325 Iowa's Avenue. Job Corps Center, Imperial Beach. Cross streets, Tower Road, and unnamed Military Road. Chulov is a medic 39, and Imperial Beach Engine 39. 6 Charlie, 6 Delta.

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0: 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We'll notify when available.
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Unit 707. 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

0: 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To this engine 56 and engine 57 have been released. 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
1: I see Metro copies. To this engine 56, to this engine 57 release, going available shortly.

Mesa Police, Anelli South Command. Prepared a copy of BOL for a missing person at risk from our city. La Mesa continuing. The subject is missing from 9009 Johnson Drive in La Mesa. Subject is going to be a John Spain. Last name is Sam Paul Adam Ida Nora. He's a white male adult, 83 years old, 5'9", 185 pounds, gray hair and a comb over, brown eyes, with a skirt with a white t-shirt underneath, tan shorts and white shoes. He left the house at 1800 hours driving a newer model silver RAV4 Enterprise rental. He was believed to be en route to the Grossmont Center Mall here in our city, but never arrived. He's considered at risk due to suffering from Parkinson's disease, basically.

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1: 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Copy, we shut it down. We did have a little bit of heat up top between the roof and the vent. It seems to have dissipated now.
0: Okay, safety copy, thanks. It is raining pretty good down here.
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Metro from Birch IC. Just want to make sure we have a confirmed update for the unit number. It's going to be 1603, and it's the Tsuchiya 1603 is the unit number.

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0: Roof from IC, if I could get the company officer from Engine 61 to come down and speak with SDG&E, he has some questions about some gas lines.
1: Roof Division, copy.
0: I'll have him meet you at the base of Truck 57.
1: Copy.

0: So the similar form.
1: Astria.
0: Astria, we are not. We are behind a wanted person, 85 and Henry. Hey, what is this?
1: Hey, what's up?
0: So this happened.

Now we saw the command to be prepared to copy AB low for a threatening with a firearm occurred approximately 15 minutes ago. 2442 Murphy Canyon Road.

0: Hey, what's your national alarm?
1: Sending police continuing again a report of a threatening with a firearm, 2442 Murphy Canyon Road. We have an RP reporting that a subject pointed a black handgun with a civil action revolver and a Burmese at the RP. Suspect was in a white four-door sedan with a black top, plate of 9, William Nora, yellow, 893. No description on the suspect. It is still pending on our end to press a paper report. Sitting place, Carolina, Talkman.
0: You will smash, Mark.

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0: Hey, sorry guys, we roger up, we're close for that, let's handle.
1: That's perfect, let me stop. Metro from Berkey.
2: Vertice.
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2: Investigators are all done up here unless you have any other needs. 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

Mesa, please, on Ellie South, with an update of our missing person from 9009 Johnson Drive in Mesa. Missing person John Spain has been located. You can disregard the BOL. Mesa, clear.

0: 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Engine 61, truck 57 been released, and battalion 52 is released. 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
1: 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Engine 61, truck 57 released, battalion 52 released, IC terminated, scene turned over to Investigator 1 and 2.

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Unit 58. Cross Street, G Street. National City Engine 31. 6 Charlie, 6 Delta.

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Ringing alarm. 6 Echo, 6 Foxtrot. 2015 Birch Road. ANZ. Cross streets, Magdalena Avenue, and State Route 125SB on ramp. 2 La Vista Engine 61. 6 Echo, 6 Foxtrot.

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Cross Streets, Georgia Street, and Coronado Avenue. 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

0: 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This is Medic 556 Charlie.
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0: This is Medic 55. MDC is answering. Can you show us responding?
1: Medic 55, copy. We're sure responding.

0: Station M to Astra, I am able on La Air for drone info, right? Continuing, Ramona units are launching a drone in the area of State Route 67 and Carroll Lane to 200 feet. Station, I'm clear.
1: Astra, I'm coming.

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0: No. F-14, make sure you're broken. 33, it's the 6 of Arcadia, Palms doing.

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Medical alert alarm. 6 Charlie, 6 Delta, 913 06 Street, 913 06 ST. Cross Streets, East F, and D Avenue. Coronado Engine 37, and Coronado Medic 6. 6 Charlie, 6 Delta,

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0: Metro Truck 34, updated address is 651Q as in Quebec Avenue.
1: Truck 34, Metro copies corrected address 651Q, Quebec Avenue.

0: 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Medical. 6 Charlie, 6 Delta. 10580 3rd Avenue. Northgate Market 3rd Avenue Naples ST. Cross Streets, Moss Street, and Maple Street. Chula Vista Medic 53, and User 53. 6 Charlie, 6 Delta.
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0: 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Cross Streets, State Route 75 northbound and State Route 75 southbound. 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Cross Streets, State Route 75 northbound and State Route 75 southbound. Battalion 53. 6 Echo, 6 Foxtrot.
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0: National City Squad 33. 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

0: Copy. You're assuming I see. We do have knockdown. We're going to need a little mop up here. And I've requested two more engines to help. We're basically out of water on my rig.
1: Forward rate of spread has been stopped. And then do you think you need crew one?
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0: As I assume, Lake Crest, I see. I'll provide an update on conditions soon, but it appears we have approximately a 50 by 50 spot. Order A is spread isn't stopped. Fire is maintained. We do have lines around it. We're just transitioning to mop up operations now. Continue the two Type 1 engines.
1: Battalion 52 Metro copies, assumed IC. 50 by 50, rate of spread has stopped. Fire is contained with lines around it. We'll be moving in to continue to mop up. Continue the two closest Type 1s. 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
0: Okay, copy. Do we have one hose lay on this or two? Yeah. And then if you can orient this, are you on the left flank or the right flank?
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3: 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We're working on a perimeter right now. We have two lines on, one from each side.
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0: Okay, copy. I'm going to have you establish Division Zulu, which will be the right flank, and I'll have Engine 61 establish Division Alpha, which will be the left flank. Great. Engine 61, did you copy that, direct?
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0: 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We are right behind your engine. 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

0: 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National City Engine 31. 6 Charlie, 6 Delta.
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0: 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Are we going to be able to get through on the other side to get to IST, or do we have to go all the way around?
1: 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Are you behind Battalion 2?
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0: 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And they're going to back here in a second, and we'll be able to get through here. 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
1: Engine 31, in the area attempting to locate. We'll try to get further as well. Engine 31, Metro. Also, looking at the SOS, it looks like they're on the East Plaza Boulevard side, just south of the East 8.
0: 31 copies. 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

0: San Diego PD on LA South Command. We're patched into RCS at CT1 for a hot stop on a just occurred stolen vehicle. It'll be the Euclid Avenue on ramp to eastbound 94 on a red BMW California 9 Edward Quebec Robert 563.
1: Metro Lakecrest, I see.
2: Lakecrest, I see.

crews have completed 100% mop-up. 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Fire was mapped at 1/10 of an acre. I'm going to terminate IC. Crews will be on scene for approximately 20 more minutes clean, and will go available via MDC.

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CAMDEN Sierra, Otay Ranch, Cart 702. 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
2: Engine 54, Metro. Engine 54, canceled. Last AMR unit of traffic.
1: 54, copy, canceled.
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I saw Gary Park apps. Cross Streets, Kearney Street, and K Street. 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
3: Go for Metro.
0: Have a unit out in the East County near Vulcan Mountain. We had reports of a crash notification. The latitude and longitude we have in the degrees and minutes hits on top of Vulcan Mountain. My unit's inquiring if you guys are able to do a flyover in that area.
2: 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We can take that call and place it at Medic 55. We're going to be closer.
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5: 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Traffic accident. 6 Echo, 6 Foxtrot. 916 Highland Avenue. Cross Streets, East 08th Street, and East Plaza Boulevard. National City Engine 34. 6 Echo, 6 Foxtrot.

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Carbon monoxide alarm. 7 Juliet, 7 Kilo. 625 Piccadilly Boulevard. 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

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Unit Front Desk. Cross Streets, Mount Miguel Road, and Camino La Puerta. Chula Vista Engine 54, Chula Vista Medic 51, and Chula Vista Squad 63. 6 Charlie, 6 Delta.

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Chula Vista Engine 62 and Chula Vista Medic 53. 6 Charlie, 6 Delta.

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0: 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And our release number is 247.
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0: 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CAMDEN Sierra, Ocha Ranch, Card 702. 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

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Traffic accident. 6 Echo, 6 Foxtrot. 341 West 16th Street. Cross streets, Coolidge Avenue and Harding Avenue. National City Engine 34. 6 Echo, 6 Foxtrot.

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1: 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He just wants to be cleaned up, and then he'll AMA. He's waiting for a police report.
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0: We're working on missing person at risk on Whispering Meadows Lane in Humboldt. Are you able to be en route?
1: We're going through crew change, so we have a delayed response, but once we finish brief flight, we can bring out.
0: Triple.
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0: 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He's 3 minutes out.
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0: 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El Super Highland Avenue 30th Street. Unit IFO. Cross Streets, East 30th Street, and State Route 54WB on ramp. National City Engine 34. 6 Charlie, 6 Delta. 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

0: Welcome back to That's a Pepper Thing. First up, we've got Harrison wrapping his Dr. Pepper in a tiny quilt so it feels at home. Oh, how tender. That's a Pepper Thing! And over to Becca, who's whispering affirmations to her can.
1: You're sweet. You're unique. You're the best thing I ever poured over ice.
0: 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It's not a science thing, but it's a Pepper Thing! Why do they all do it? All for that sweet, delicious, truly one-of-a-kind taste of Dr. Pepper. It's a Pepper Thing!
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Pomona Avenue and 3 Edo Boulevard. Battalion 53, Battalion 57, Coronado Engine 36, Coronado Engine 37, Coronado Medic 36, Engine 19, Engine 7, and Truck 1. 6 Golf, 6 Hotel.

0: Metro Battalion 53 at scene. We've got a two-story residential structure. We do have smoke pushing from the trolley side. It's going to be a working incident. We're going to be in the Office of Strategy, and I'll be establishing from an IC. I'll work on getting an address shortly.
1: Battalion 53 Metro Coffee's at scene. Two-story residential with smoke coming from the structure. This will be a working incident and offensive. We'll work on an address.
2: Work on there, five, stay on deck.
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2: 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It appears to be an exterior fire, and all occupants are out of the structure.